The National Weather Service in Sioux Falls has issued a severe thunderstorm warning for northeastern Hutchinson County in southeastern South Dakota, southwestern Turner County in southeastern South Dakota, until 7:45 p.m. At 6:58 p.m., a severe thunderstorm was located near Clayton, or 17 miles east of Parkston, moving east at 35 miles an hour. Hazard, 60 miles an hour wind gusts and quarter-size hail. Source, radar indicated. Impact, hail damage to vehicles is expected. Expect wind damage to roofs, siding, and trees. This severe thunderstorm will be near Clayton around 7 p.m. Freeman around 7:20 p.m. Seek shelter inside a well-built structure and stay away from windows. The storm is capable of producing damaging winds and large hail. Repeating, a severe thunderstorm warning has been issued until 7:45 p.m. for the following counties in South Dakota, Turner and

0: Backcountry 92.5 KTWB, Zach Top, South of Sanity. Julia K., how was your day? Did you enjoy it? You had some good part of it, I hope. I wandered today. I just grabbed my camera and enjoyed the fall weather and the fall colors. I love to just go out and take pictures of nature. So I wandered. I hit Garrettson. I was up by Pipestone. And I just drove. I took a lot of pictures. I did a lot of walking. My phone says I took a lot of steps. So I got my exercise in today, too. Another long set of commercial-free number one country on the way for you. Low Cash, Chris Jansen, Lady A, all coming up on KTWB.
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Congrats to everybody this week who's been winning tickets to go see Zach Top and also Sugarland. Lots of big winning going on here. 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

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Once again, tomorrow afternoon, your chance to win tickets to go see Zach Top. He's at the Denny next Thursday night with Marty Stewart. Robbie Owens has your tickets after 2 on Big Country, KTWB.

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1: 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KTWB, John Party and Boots Off. So, you know, Chris and Doc, they're off fishing next week. Going to be at Ballard's Resort on Lake of the Woods. Monday through Thursday of next week. It's presented by Vernity Marine and Sioux Falls. 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Transportation is not included. Just text the word fish to 605-274-9250 and we can send you the link for that. Your Big Country forecast on the way. Luke Bryan, Riley Green coming up on KTWB.
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3: Big Country weather.
9: Just a few clouds passing through overnight. Our low by morning, 54. Then tomorrow, mostly sunny and warm again, 78. That's 12 degrees above average. A southeast breeze, 10 to 20 miles an hour. Saturday, sunny, windy, warmer, a near record 86, with a southeast wind 20 to 35 miles per hour. From the Storm Center, Keller Land TV, I'm meteorologist Jay Trobeck.

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Do you watch the Marshals? Did you see the character that killed off Riley Green's character last season? He met his demise in the season premiere this year. Casey got his revenge on the guy. Think is he drunk?

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We've got Sugarland tickets up for grabs again tomorrow. Be listening up between 9 and 2. You could win. Go see them next Tuesday night down in Sioux City. For

0: Big Country, 92.5 KTWB, Kenny Chesney and Carrie on. Julia K. Ella Langley, you know, she's out on tour right now. She's actually going to be in St. Paul. Are you going to that one? It's on October 31st at a Grand Casino Arena. And she's decided, since it's October 31st, she's got to get into the day. And had this thing on her social media where she was deciding how they should dress up for the show. It was a debate between The Wizard of Oz and Toy Story. It looks like Toy Story won out, so we'll see how they all dress up. Ella going to come out there looking like Jessie? Perhaps? Maybe? Buzz? I don't know, but it appears at the St. Paul show, if you're going to that one, there's going to be a definite Halloween theme going on. I've got Brad Paisley on the way. Ella herself coming up, too, on KTWB.
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Our new Big Country t-shirts are in. They're patriotic themed. When we're out and about, come find us. 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

0: 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You can win them from Robbie Owens every afternoon. Just be listening up. Again tomorrow, you've got another opportunity to win tickets to go see Zach Top from KTWB. Your Big Country forecast on the way from the Kelloland Live Doppler Storm Center. But first, Doc's Dumb Dumb of the Day on Big Country.
1: It's time to meet Doc's Dumb Dumb of the Day.
2: Thank you, Chris. Today's Dumb Dumb comes from North Vernon, Indiana.
1: Okay.
2: Surveillance video caught all the action the other day when a drunk driver decided to let off some steam in North Vernon.
1: Okay.
2: The steamer let her offer turned out to be Lorraine Wilkerson. And Lorraine turned out to be quite inebriated.
1: Oh.
2: Lorraine was popped for DUI after she was caught doing donuts in her silver four-door sedan.
1: Nice.
2: That's the what, but it's the where that makes Lorraine stand out.
1: Okay.
2: She was caught by surveillance cameras mounted on a public safety facility.
1: Huh.
2: The Jennings County Sheriff's Office.
1: Huh.
2: She was in their front yard, or their courtyard, or whatever you call that. And this was in the middle of the afternoon.
1: Sweet.
2: On a Monday.
1: Poor Lorraine.
2: Was it Margarita Monday? The police shared the footage with the caption, "If you've had a few too many with dinner, please don't get behind the wheel, and definitely don't do donuts on the courthouse lawn." I think that's helpful.
1: Yeah.
2: In addition to the DUI, Lorraine is reportedly facing numerous other charges.
1: Huh.
2: Well, let us know. And one final didn't see that coming note. Lorraine Wilkerson is 67 years old.
1: That part kind of fits.
2: And impressively, her car was in reverse the whole time.
1: Nice.
2: Way to go, Lorraine.
1: Uh-huh.
2: Rough Monday? Just got rougher, didn't it? You are Doc's Dumb Dumb of the Day.
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1: Partly cloudy skies tonight, the low 54. Then tomorrow, mostly sunny and warm and dry again. 78 the high. Southeast breeze 10 to 20 miles an hour. Saturday is going to be sunny and windy and really warm. 86, that's just a couple degrees shy of our record. A southeast wind 20 to 35 miles an hour. Sunday breezy 82. From the Storm Center, I'm Jay Trobeck.
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Happy National Fluffernutter Day. Have you ever had a fluffernutter? It sounds so strange. A peanut butter and marshmallow sandwich. Have you had? I have never had one.

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Are you an online shopper? I'm not so much, but we're going to talk about it anyway a bit after Luke Combs, Be By You on KTWB.

0: Big Country 92.5, KTWB, Luke Combs, and Beat by You. So online shopping, how much of that do you do? I do very little. Once in a while, I might see something. And I have a friend of mine who has Amazon Prime. So I'll have her pick it up for me and I'll give her the money to do it. Again, the last 5 years, I've ordered one thing. It was a fan. It was this cute little purple rechargeable fan that fits in your purse. So if I'm sitting here and all of a sudden I get hot, I can just pull that little bitty fan out. It was kind of an impulse buy, I guess, but it is really nice. But anyway, Amazon actually has an About You feature that they started back in May, where it kind of keeps track of your shopping history and your interests and hobbies. But a friend of mine was showing me hers, and like one part of it, it actually says she's not a skinny girl. To me, she is. So I don't know why it's judging her like that. But have you looked at yours? Does it judge you? I don't know. I'm just going to stick to going into the store. That's how I am. I'm going to go into the store, physically hold, physically see the item before I decide to buy it. Plus, I like shopping local and supporting local. So I'm going to keep it that way and keep the internet from judging me just a little bit anyway. Maddie and Tay on the way. Dierks Bentley Jelly Rolls coming up here too on KTWB.
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Friday, tomorrow, Chris and Doc back 5 until 9. They'll do that brain squeeze at 7 o'clock. Doc's dum-dum of the day. And right now, John Morgan, Kid Mess.

0: Big Country, 92.5 KTWB, Jelly Roll and Hands Up. Julia Kay hanging out here with you until midnight. Thank you for hanging out with me. I'm still thinking about this National Fluffer Nutter Day. I might have to just try one. I mean, it's just marshmallow fluff and peanut butter. So it's like peanut butter and jelly, but it's peanut butter and marshmallow fluff. My mother would have never let. If I would have been a kid and said, Mom, can I have a Fluffer Nutter sandwich? She would have looked at me like I was crazy. And she would have said no, because they don't go together. But about the craziest I got with combinations as a kid was I would take my two chocolate chip cookies that my mom made, and they were the best and still are the best chocolate chip cookies ever. And I'd put peanut butter in the middle of those, and I'd have a peanut butter chocolate chip cookie sandwich. That was what I did. But I might try this Fluffer Nutter someday when I'm just feeling a little bit wild. Your Big Country forecast on the way, and then let's go watch an airplane. Gary Allen's up next in KTWB.
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7: Big Country weather.
8: Just a few clouds passing through overnight. Our low by morning, 54. Then tomorrow, mostly sunny and warm again, 78. That's 12 degrees above average. A southeast breeze, 10 to 20 miles an hour. Saturday, sunny, windy, warmer, a near record 86, with a southeast wind 20 to 35 miles per hour. From the Storm Center, Keller Land TV, I'm meteorologist Jay Trobe.

Big Country, 92.5 KTWB. It's kind of fun just saying fluffernutter, isn't it? I'm just stuck on this. I know. Lauren, Elena, Chase Matthew, all my exes on Big Country.

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It's 5 o'clock somewhere. Hawaii, right? I believe. Cheers.

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1: It doesn't matter. It's 5 o'clock somewhere.
0: It's always on 5 in Margaritaville, come to think of it.
1: Yeah, I heard that.
0: You've been there, haven't you?
1: Yes, sir.
0: I've seen your boat there.
1: I've been to Margaritaville a few times.
0: All right. Well, that's good.
1: Stumble my way back.
0: Okay. Well, we just want to make sure you can keep it between the navigational beacons.
1: Between the buoys. I got it.
0: All right. Well, it's 5 o'clock. Let's go somewhere.
1: I'm ready. Crank it up.
0: Let's get out of here.
1: I'm gone.

0: Big Country 92.5, KTWB, Stella Lefty in Boston. Julia K. So I was just noticing the Sioux Falls Area Humane Society, they have a post up. They are in need of people to adopt, for one, and they've got some really great animals there. But also, they've got so many cats right now, they need small blankets. You could go over to their Facebook page, Sioux Falls Area Humane Society. They've got a link in there for their Amazon account. They've got it on their website, too. And you could go shopping, grab some nice little soft blankets for the cats. It makes them feel more comfy, more homey when they're kind of stressed out anyway in a world where they don't know why people ditched them, you know? So go help out the Sioux Falls Area Humane Society. And then your online account that keeps track of who you are is going to, that's what's going to show up in your personal data. That you love animals and you're a big supporter of the poor little ones that just want to find a home. A good plan. And check out the adoptables too, because there's a lot of great ones. Luke Bryan, got him coming up. Cole Swindell, Megan Maroney too on KTWB.
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You know what's open this weekend? The Heartland Country Corn Maze down by Harrisburg. You could win a trip through it just by listening to Robbie Owens in the afternoons between 2 and 7 in KTWB.

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You should be here for our All Request Saturday night. It's coming up on Saturday night. 6 until midnight. 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

0: The Country 92.5 KTWB, Megan Maroney and Medicine, Julia K till midnight. I was reading about haunted places in South Dakota. Have you ever been to one that you actually felt was haunted? You know, in Deadwood, they say the Bullock Hotel, the Orpheum Theater here in Sioux Falls, Larry is his name, right? Devil's Gulch. Some say you can feel a presence at Devil's Gulch. I'm there a lot, and I've never noticed that there. So I don't know if I buy into that one. I did once upon a time. I lived at Kenwood Manor, which is here down on 18th Street. Some of you over by Sanford, you know, some of you will know where that's at. So I lived there years ago, and the laundry room was downstairs. You had to walk through this long hallway. It wasn't that long, but it was this dark hallway at any rate. And when you walked into the laundry room, there was your light switch, right? So the women that lived there in that particular building, the light would come on while we were walking down the hallway. Never would for the guys. So we believed it was haunted. Now, some of you, somebody's listening that lives at Kenwood Manor, and I'm freaking them out. But it's okay because it was just in my building. Nobody else noticed it. And it was a nice one. It was just very polite to the women, making sure that we had lights on. And it just ignored the guys. So, you know, it was all good. Your Big Country forecast and the Kellyland Live Doppler Storm Center on the way. Nothing haunting coming up. Just Kane Brown, Jordan Davis, and Old Dominion on KTWB.
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12: Big Country weather.
13: Partly cloudy skies tonight, the low 54. Then tomorrow, mostly sunny and warm and dry again. 78 the high. Southeast breeze 10 to 20 miles an hour. Saturday is going to be sunny and windy and really warm. 86, that's just a couple degrees shy of our record. A southeast wind 20 to 35 miles an hour. Sunday breezy 82. From the Storm Center, I'm Jay Trobeck.
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The National Weather Service in Sioux Falls has issued a severe thunderstorm warning for northeastern Clay County in southeastern South Dakota, southwestern Lincoln County in southeastern South Dakota, southeastern Turner County in southeastern South Dakota, northwestern Union County in southeastern South Dakota, until 11:45 p.m. At 10:54 p.m., a severe thunderstorm was located near Centerville, or 11 miles west of Beresford, moving east at 25 miles an hour. Hazard, half-dollar size hail. Source, radar indicated. Impact, damage to vehicles is expected. This severe thunderstorm will be near Centerville around 10:55 p.m. Beresford around 11:20 p.m. Other locations impacted by the severe thunderstorm include Elcester. Seek shelter inside a well-built structure and stay away from windows. This storm is capable of producing large hail. Report severe weather to your nearest law enforcement agency or the National Weather Service office in Sioux Falls, South Dakota. Repeating, a severe thunderstorm warning has been issued until 11:45 p.m. for the following counties in South Dakota: Lincoln, Turner, Union.

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The National Weather Service in Sioux Falls has issued a severe thunderstorm warning for southwestern Sioux County in northwestern Iowa, northeastern Clay County in southeastern South Dakota, southwestern Lincoln County in southeastern South Dakota, southeastern Turner County in southeastern South Dakota, northern Union County in southeastern South Dakota, until midnight. At 11:09 p.m., a severe thunderstorm was located 6 miles south of Centerville, or 8 miles southwest of Beresford, moving southeast at 25 miles an hour. Hazard, ping pong ball size hail. Source, radar indicated. Impact, people and animals outdoors will be injured. Expect damage to roofs, siding, windows, and vehicles. This severe thunderstorm will be near Centerville around 11:10 p.m. Beresford around 11:20 p.m. Union Grove State Park around 11:35 p.m. Other locations impacted by the severe thunderstorm include Elcester and Haywarden. Seek shelter inside a well-built structure and stay away from windows. The storm is capable of producing large hail. Report severe weather to your nearest law enforcement agency or the National Weather Service office in Sioux Falls, South Dakota. Repeating, a severe thunderstorm warning has been issued until midnight Friday for the following county, Sioux, Iowa, and the following counties, in South Dakota, Lincoln, Turner, Union, and

0: Big Country 92.5 KTWB Old Dominion. Song for another time, Julia Kay. We're in the 11 o'clock hour. I'm not going to lie. I'm kind of glad it's almost time to go home and go to sleep. I'm tired. I feel like I sounded. Do I sound, you know, some people you can just say, you sound tired today. I think I sound that way. So I don't mean to. It's just, I woke up at 3:30 this morning and I could not like shut my mind off. Don't you just hate that when that happens? So I just gave up. After about an hour, I got up and I just started doing stuff. So my day got started kind of early. Might be why I'm so obsessed with the fact that it's, you know, National Fluffernutter Day, because it's just a fun word to say when you're slightly tired. I don't know. But I've got Jason Aldean coming up, Jake Owen, Corey Kent, too. That I know on Big Country, KTWB.
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0: Big Country, 92.5 KTWB, Corey Kent, his latest empty words. Julia Kay, I am, well, about ready to hit the road. Maybe take some magnesium before I go to bed tonight and try to sleep more than 3 hours. That would probably benefit me for when I come back here tomorrow night. Tickets tomorrow. There's more tickets for you to win. Sugarland, they're in Sioux City Tuesday night at Tyson Events Center. We've got tickets for that. Be listening up between 9 and 2 for a keyword on those. And then Robbie Owens has your Zach Top tickets again tomorrow afternoon after 2 o'clock. Zach, next Thursday night at the Denny Sanford Premier Center with Marty Stewart. 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I put an and in there. I just wanted to fix that. Your forecast, I got that on the way. Josh Turner is coming up on KTWB.
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6: Big Country weather.
7: Just a few clouds passing through overnight. Our low by morning, 54. Then tomorrow, mostly sunny and warm again, 78. That's 12 degrees above average. A southeast breeze, 10 to 20 miles an hour. Saturday, sunny, windy, warmer, a near record 86, with a southeast wind 20 to 35 miles per hour. From the Storm Center, Keller Land TV, I'm meteorologist Jay Trobeck.

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Julia K. I'm taking off. Join me tomorrow night after 7. We'll kick off the weekend together. Good night, Fluffernutters.

The National Weather Service in Sioux Falls has issued a severe thunderstorm warning for northeastern Clay County in southeastern South Dakota, southern Lincoln County in southeastern South Dakota, northern Union County in southeastern South Dakota, until 12:45 a.m. At 11:57 p.m., a severe thunderstorm was located over Beresford, moving southeast at 20 miles an hour. Hazard, quarter-size hail. Source, radar indicated. Impact, damage to vehicles is expected. This severe thunderstorm will be near Beresford around midnight. Alcester around 12:20 a.m. Other locations impacted by the severe thunderstorm include Hayward. Seek shelter inside a well-built structure and stay away from windows. This storm is capable of producing large hail. Report severe weather to your nearest law enforcement agency or the National Weather Service office in Sioux Falls, South Dakota. Repeating, a severe thunderstorm warning has been issued until 12:45 a.m. Friday for the following counties in South Dakota, Lincoln, Union.

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3: Another Friday night, there's a line of cars leaving. Home team's got an out of town. Me, I'm sitting on the hood of mine drinking. 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

The National Weather Service in Sioux Falls has issued a severe thunderstorm warning for north central Plymouth County in northwestern Iowa, southwestern Sioux County in northwestern Iowa, southern Lincoln County in southeastern South Dakota, northeastern Union County in southeastern South Dakota, until 1:15 a.m. At 12:35 a.m., a severe thunderstorm was located over Hayward, moving southeast at 25 miles an hour. Hazard, ping pong ball size hail. Source, radar indicated. Impact, people and animals outdoors will be injured. Expect damage to roofs, siding, windows, and vehicles. This severe thunderstorm will be near Hayward and Elcester around 12:40 a.m. Ironton around 1 a.m. Craig and Morris around 1:10 a.m. Other locations impacted by the severe thunderstorm include Chatsworth. Seek shelter inside a well-built structure and stay away from windows. The storm is capable of producing large hail. Report severe weather to your nearest law enforcement agency or the National Weather Service office in Sioux Falls, South Dakota. Repeating, a severe thunderstorm warning has been issued until 1:15 a.m. for the following counties, in Iowa, Sioux and Plymouth, and the following counties, in South Dakota, Lincoln and

0: Hey there, I'm Cody Johnson, and this is my song, Horseback. 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
0: He's a ranch hand in a pinch, man. 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
15: Another warm, dry day today with a mostly sunny sky, 78 the high, a southeast breeze 10 to 20 miles an hour. Winds pick up big time on Saturday. It'll be sunny and windy, but really warm, 86, a southeast wind 20 to 35 miles an hour. Then on Sunday, partly cloudy, breezy, cooling back to 82. From the Storm Center, I'm meteorologist Jay Trobeck.

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Temperatures will be much above normal all weekend. Today, mostly sunny, 78, southeast breeze 10 to 20 miles an hour. On Saturday, sunny, windy, really warm, 86, a southeast breeze 20 to 35 miles an hour. And on Sunday, partly cloudy, breezy, cooling back to 82 degrees. From the Storm Center, KelloLand TV, I'm meteorologist Jay Trowback.

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16: Temperatures will be much above normal all weekend. Today, mostly sunny, 78, southeast breeze 10 to 20 miles an hour. On Saturday, sunny, windy, really warm, 86, a southeast breeze 20 to 35 miles an hour. And on Sunday, partly cloudy, breezy, cooling back to 82 degrees. From the Storm Center, KELOLAND TV, I'm meteorologist Jay Troll.

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0: 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It's Cole Wetzel. I hear my new song with Ella Langley.
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0: 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It didn't take us very long to get it whooped. And yeah, it turned out to be a really cool tune.

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9: Big Country weather.
0: Another warm, dry day today with a mostly sunny sky, 78 the high, a southeast breeze 10 to 20 miles an hour. Winds pick up big time on Saturday. It'll be sunny and windy, but really warm, 86, a southeast wind 20 to 35 miles an hour. Then on Sunday, partly cloudy, breezy, cooling back to 82. From the Storm Center, I'm meteorologist Jay Trobeck.

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18: Temperatures will be much above normal all weekend. Today, mostly sunny, 78, southeast breeze 10 to 20 miles an hour. On Saturday, sunny, windy, really warm, 86, a southeast breeze 20 to 35 miles an hour. And on Sunday, partly cloudy, breezy, cooling back to 82 degrees. From the Storm Center, KELOLAND TV, I'm meteorologist Jay Trowback.

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0: Okay.
1: Today, a high up around 79.
0: That sounds nice.
1: Not bad for October 9th.
2: It's going to get very hot.
1: What?
2: It's going to get way hotter this weekend.
1: It's going to get way hotter this weekend. Why are...
2: What are you talking about? I'm
1: just...
2: trying to be on the down low.
1: What?
2: I don't want everybody to know.
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3: With your egg news, I'm Farm and Ranch Director Sarah Heinrich. As sunflower harvest gets underway, the National Sunflower Association is reminding producers about reducing the risk of combine fires this harvest season. The NSA reminds producers to be sure to keep a clean work area when harvesting sunflower, blow the combine and grain dryer setup with an air hose daily, and also try nighttime harvesting when humidity levels are higher, as well as to keep a small pressure sprayer filled with water on hand in the combine. For more information, you can head to the National Sunflower Association's website. 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
1: Oh, you say it like that.
0: Missoula.
1: Missoula.
0: I got hit right in the Missoula.
1: Huh.
0: Oh, right in the Missoula. Oh.
1: I tried to play the Missoula for a while in high school band, and just I just couldn't get the hang of it, so
0: put your Missoula is so down. Important. Important? Potent? Important. Your embouchure is so important when you play the Missoula.
1: Don't use your fancy French words with me.
0: Jack.
1: It's going to be one of those Fridays, isn't it?
0: I told you we should have left.
1: Clear and 50 this morning in downtown Sioux Falls. Warm today.
0: Here's the forecast from someone who's like
1: smart.
0: Going, stop, just get
1: let me go. Big Country weather.
2: A warm and breezy day today. Our high temperature at 78. Southeasterly wind at 10 to 15 miles per hour. For tonight, breezy south winds will continue. Lows in the mid-60s. Hot weather tomorrow near record territory. High temperature 88. A south wind at 20 to 40 miles per hour. Lower 80s Sunday. From the Storm Center at Kiboland TV, I'm meteorologist Brian Karstens.
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0: 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It's the Chris and Doc Show. Hold on.
1: Go.
0: You hear? I just wanted that song.
1: Let the violin trail up. Yeah. Clear and 50 this morning in Sioux Falls. That was Chris and Doc's Classic Jukebox.
0: On this date, 1998, Mark Wills was number one.
1: You looked proud of your rhyme there.
0: No, I was looking at the 30 years part of it.
1: Oh, yeah. Mm-hmm. Not quite. Mm-hmm. Almost. Mm-hmm. 2 years shy. It's only 28. That sounds better than 30.
0: 28 years? Whew. You were here.
1: I was. 1998, yeah. Yeah. Yeah, I was
0: oh,
1: here.
0: Oh, my God.
1: I was all in right. this room.
0: Well.
1: At this time.
0: Yeah.
1: Probably playing that song.
0: Probably.
1: Here's the new one from Mark Wills. That's how I sounded back in 20 years ago. 30 years ago.
0: 30.
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0: Yeah, it's Chris and Doc showtime.
1: I got that part, yeah.
0: It is also Fire Prevention Day, which is appropriate.
1: That's really good for right now, yeah.
0: Uh-huh. And it is Leif Erikson Day.
1: Oh.
14: Hey, everybody. It's Leif Erikson Day. Hinga dinga dergen.
15: Happy Leif Erikson Day. Yerga hinga dinger.
1: I don't know.
0: It just,
1: I can't tell if that's offensive or hilarious.
0: It just was there. So I thought, you know what?
1: It's not often you get to use a Leif Erikson audio reference from SpongeBob.
0: Not often.
16: Here's your forecast update for the Sioux Falls area. A warm afternoon, a little breezy, a south wind 10 to 15. High temperature, though, it's 78 degrees. Looking at partly cloudy skies tonight, low in the mid-60s, south wind 15 to 25. More wind tomorrow near record territory with highs in the upper 80s. That's your weather update from the Storm Center at Kettleland TV. I'm meteorologist Brian Karstens.
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18: From the Kello.com News Center, I'm Chuck Beck. Questions about a proposed power line is still raising eyebrows in Brookings. Xcel Energy officials say the power line is part of a multi-billion dollar energy project. Dual County has a 2,000-foot setback. Grant County has a 1,000-foot setback. While Xcel officials have stated any setback greater than 50 feet would increase the length of the transmission line. Lenox High School is one of the front runners in a T-Mobile competition for school upgrades. Lenox High will receive at least $25,000 for being a finalist and will now compete with 9 other schools in the Midwest for the division finalist spot. A Watertown man is dead after a single vehicle crash just outside of town. Authorities say the 46-year-old driver was heading westbound onto Rural Road when his vehicle veered off the road, entered a ditch, and rolled over. The driver was ejected and suffered fatal injuries. The name of the driver has not been released. And from the Kello.com News Studios, I'm Chuck Beck.
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1: KTWB. It helps if he turns my microphone on. Otherwise, I have to yell real loud. Here's Jordan.

0: 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Welcome to Friday on the Chris and Doc Show. 49 our early morning temp. A high today up around 73.
1: I got a thing from the National Weather Service here. Now, okay. This is not, if you would have told me 4 months ago, if you'd have said, Chris, on October, whatever it is.
2: It's 9th. The 9th today.
1: You'll be reading a hazardous weather conditions alert. Yeah. I'd say, oh, yeah, I expect
2: winter's
1: that.
2: Coming early.
1: Hot, dry, windy conditions will develop Saturday, leading to areas of elevated fire concerns.
2: Oh, sure.
1: Avoid activity that could spark a fire using extra caution during harvest, as dry crops could more easily carry a fire. We got a
2: high. I don't need that.
1: Near 90 tomorrow.
2: Yep, and it's real dry.
1: And don't do dumb stuff either. Like, you know, exercise and healthy stuff.
2: What?
1: Don't do that stuff.
2: How does that start a fire?
1: Well, no, just because it's going to be so hot.
2: Yeah. I gotcha.
1: Don't
2: okay.
1: Do more like I do. Sit more. Sit.
2: Good boy.
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14: Breaking news. South Dakotans will vote on a ballot measure called Amendment L this November. Amendment L would rewrite the state constitution to weaken citizens' power at the ballot box. It's similar to initiatives that voters already rejected multiple times in recent years, including a resounding defeat in 2022, when more than two-thirds of South Dakotans voted no. Opponents of Amendment L are urging their fellow South Dakotans to vote no again this year, arguing that out-of-state billionaires are once again behind Amendment L, which is a political ploy intentionally designed to weaken voters' control over the future of the state. The result is exactly what the billionaires want: more power for lobbyists and special interests, and less power for everyday South Dakota citizens. South Dakotans who are against Amendment L say, quote, "Our Constitution shouldn't be for sale." This November, vote no on Amendment L. paid for by El No.
0: Good morning. 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
1: 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We'll get to it right after Zach John King. 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
1: KTWB, that ends quick. It's 6:31. Skies are fair. 53 now in Sioux Falls. We'll get to your weekend forecast here just around the corner, but first, without delay,
0: it's time to meet Doc's dum-dum of the day.
1: Thank you, Chris. Today's dum-dum comes from Miami, Florida. Alberto Castillo flew into Miami International Airport Sunday.
2: Okay.
1: Let's just start with this. Alberto had a few things in his possession that he had failed to declare.
2: Uh-oh.
1: And he didn't hide it very well.
2: Uh-oh.
1: As soon as he got off the plane, customs officers noticed Alberto had an unexplainable bulge at his waist.
2: Hmm.
1: That got their attention, as unexplainable bulges will do.
2: Mm-hmm.
1: So they invited him over for the dreaded pat-down. I'd say guess what they found, but that might take a while. So I'm just going to tell you. Birds. 10 of them. 10 live birds.
2: Huh.
1: Tucked in 6 plastic containers and sewn into Alberto's underwear.
2: Huh.
1: Alberto has now been charged with smuggling.
2: Sure.
1: 8 yellow-faced grass quits.
2: Oh.
1: And 2 blue grosbeaks.
2: Oh, no.
1: Safely tucked away in his unmentionables.
2: I'm not going to get my grosbeak this weekend.
1: Sorry, pal. He said the birds were for his personal use.
2: Sure.
1: What does that mean? Authorities told him it doesn't matter what they're for. You can't bring birds into the U.S. from Cuba in your underwear.
2: Right.
1: Or anywhere else, for that matter. I do have a question. Don't birds need air? I know the flight from Cuba to Miami is relatively short, but those poor birds. 1 minute they're flying free in the air over Cuba, and the next thing you know, they're stuffed in some guy's underwear. With no air. Well, there was air, but it was underwear air.
2: Right.
1: Alberto, let the birds go. You are Doc's dum-dum of the day.
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4: A warm and breezy day today. Our high temperature at 78, southeasterly wind at 10 to 15 miles per hour. For tonight, breezy south winds will continue, lows in the mid-60s. Hot weather tomorrow, near record territory, high temperature 88, a south wind at 20 to 40 miles per hour, lower 80s Sunday. From the Storm Center at Kiboland TV, I'm meteorologist Brian Karstens.
5: From the Kelo.com News Center, I'm Chuck Beck. Day two of the South Dakota tax break on diesel fuel brought some clarification. The State Revenue Department says it only applies to farm producers who have a valid exemption certificate that allows them to use the tax-exempt red-dyed diesel fuel for on-road purposes. Usually, the fuel is normally limited to off-road field use. South Dakota's 6 public universities are giving students a break on application fees through the end of next month. The free application period gives them a good chance to explore their options and apply to the universities that may be a good fit. A Sioux Falls woman faces 20 years in federal prison for selling a fatal dose of fentanyl. 29-year-old Reagan Lear pleaded guilty in July and was sentenced earlier this week. She sold a tenth of a gram of fentanyl powder to Creighton Coles. Police attempted life-saving efforts but were ultimately unsuccessful. And from the Kelo.com News Center, I'm Chuck Beck.
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1: 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Good morning. Happy Friday. It's the Chris and Doc Show. Fair and 49 now, downtown Sioux Falls. Gonna be warm today, though. Up in the mid-70s. Here's John Morgan. We young.

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0: It is the Chris and Doc Show at 6:45. Good morning.
1: Morning. Clear. 49 now in Sioux Falls, 78 the high for today. Dang.
0: I just thought of something.
1: Yeah.
0: We missed an opportunity.
1: What?
0: What? For Zachtober.
1: Well, his name's not Zachtop.
0: It could have been Zachtober the whole month.
1: Well, that's true. We have Zachtop and Zach Brown.
0: Now you're getting it.
1: Yeah, but Zachtober doesn't sound... That's too late. It's the 9th already today.
0: I know it.
1: Zachtop's in town next
0: weekend. We really missed it.
1: Next week.
0: We could have been celebrating Zachtober all month.
1: Let's not look in the past. Let's move forward.
0: Just think of all the fun,
1: no
0: though.
1: Concert November.
2: Zachtober!
0: Like over there, they do Rocktober.
1: Yeah, I got it. I get the. You didn't hear my new one.
0: No concert November.
1: Yeah, we got nothing going on.
0: December's looking bleak too.
1: Or we just haven't put the concerts on that calendar.
0: That's a good question. Hold on, let me look over here.
1: You should look because I don't know. I might be talking.
0: Yeah, no,
1: I don't think we have anything.
0: Casey Donahue, November 20th.
1: Okay, he's at the district.
0: There we go. Good. It's going to be
1: nothing in December. Oh yeah, Dusty Slay, if you like stand up comedy, is going to be here.
0: That doesn't count though.
1: It's not a country concert.
0: Yeah, that doesn't. We can't change the name of the station for Dusty Slay. We could have been Zachtober.
1: I know. I'm sorry. We didn't. I blame you.
0: November.
1: It was your beautiful idea, and you didn't think of it till the 9th.
0: It's November who. For Donnie, Casey Donahue.
1: Casey Donahue.
0: November who? See how?
1: I think you should stop with the promotions.
0: It just slides. It just fits perfectly.
1: November who?
0: November who?
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1: We'll be doing some brain squeezing here in just a couple of songs. Mm-hmm. $60 in the kitty today?
0: I think so.
1: Day 6. It's Chris and Doc's brain squeeze. This is Bailey Zimmerman.

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0: Let's squeeze.
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0: Here is your brain squeeze question. Traditionally, about a quarter of all Americans have this at Thanksgiving or Christmas. This year, it's expected to be more. What is it?
1: 605-274-9250. We've hit $60 on day six of this question. And the prize, courtesy of our friends at Lewis, your first stop for pharmacy, health, and wellness.
0: Traditionally. So, you know, traditionally.
1: Okay, yeah.
0: About a quarter of all Americans have this at Thanksgiving or Christmas. This year it's expected to be more. What do you think it is?
3: Potluck.
0: No, not potluck.
1: Oh, that's a good answer.
0: It's a good answer, not it.
1: I'm a fan of the potluck, except for that one. Why would you make? Nobody eats it. We didn't eat it last year. Why are we going to eat it this year?
0: Hi, Kate. Maybe it's the same one. Hi, KTWB. What do you think?
4: Is it a potluck?
0: No, not potluck.
1: No.
0: That's weird.
1: Huh. Great. Somebody brought the same dish.
0: Hi, KTWB. What do you think?
5: Macaroni and cheese.
0: No.
1: No, that's been a popular guess.
0: Mm-hmm.
1: Which, that's not a tradition in my house. So I'm
0: going with.
1: Might change things this year.
0: You know what I'm bringing this year?
1: Easy Mac.
0: Easy Mac.
1: Yep.
0: Make your own.
1: Yep.
0: That way you don't waste food.
1: Exactly.
0: You're a genius. Hi, KTWB. What do you think?
6: How about oyster stew?
0: No. Mm. Good guess. That's traditional.
1: Yeah.
0: It's the whole thing.
1: And not too many houses make it.
0: It's wrong.
1: That's right.
0: Man, it should have been right.
1: Wait, do you mean like that? Oyster stew is wrong.
0: It's wrong. In South Dakota. It should be closer to the edge. Hi, KTWB. What do you think?
7: Is it paper plate?
0: No! Good guess!
1: Somebody's thinking outside the box.
0: Yeah! That's a good idea, too. Hi! No, that's not it. Hi, KTWB. This is what I meant. What do you think?
4: How about pizza?
0: No, no,
1: nope,
0: pizza.
1: Not pizza.
0: All right, we'll come back to it in like a month and a half. Right?
1: Oh, yeah, we're gone next week.
0: Yep. Sorry. This is it. This is it. The last
1: one. A week from today, we'll come back. Will we add another week's worth of...
0: No.
1: What do you mean this
0: we're
1: is
0: We're not going to do it anymore.
1: Ever?
0: Ever.
1: I don't believe you.
0: I'm not sure.
1: I
0: don't think it is.
1: Why do you sound so...
0: It's been...
1: Like you just gave up.
0: It's traditionally.
1: Yeah?
0: Like this. And then just...
1: You should... Let's move forward.
0: Yeah.
1: We'll talk about this off air. Come here, pal.
0: Oh, we're on air still?
1: Yeah.
8: Here's your forecast update for the Sioux Falls area. A warm afternoon, a little breezy, a south wind 10 to 15. High temperature, though, it's 78 degrees. Looking at partly cloudy skies tonight, low in the mid-60s, south wind 15 to 25. More wind tomorrow near record territory with highs in the upper 80s. That's your weather update from the Storm Center at Kettleland TV. I'm meteorologist Brian Karstens.
9: From the Kettle.com News Center, I'm Chuck Beck. Questions about a proposed power line is still raising eyebrows in Brookings. Xcel Energy officials say the power line is part of a multi-billion-dollar energy project. Currently, Douhl County has a 2,000-foot set.

0: 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And from the Kelo.com News Center, I'm Chuck Beck.
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0: That'd have been good. They should have put that at the end.
2: I thought it was.
0: Mm-hmm. Yeah.
1: I like your freestyling.
0: Thank you. Thank you very much. First time you've ever said that.
1: Always unexpected.
3: If you showed up, I wouldn't let you in.

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0: 716. It's the Chris and Doc Show.
1: 48's our temp. Skies are clear. What time does the sun come up? 7:34 is our sunrise.
0: For now.
1: In a hot. Well, yeah. I meant today. That's why I give a specific time. It'll change. I know. 78, the high for later today. I did have a thought last night. You and I talk a lot about the time change and falling back and springing forward and why we don't need to observe the time change anymore.
0: It's fine because we're all adults and no one, it's fine. It's going fine.
1: Stop.
0: And everyone,
1: more people agree with me than you. Just acknowledge and move on. I had a different idea. Let's get rid of time zones. Just
0: one.
1: One time worldwide.
0: Good idea.
1: We get to pick first.
0: Okay.
1: We win the coin toss.
0: Are we going to switch? Are we going to and get rid of daylight savings?
1: Yeah.
0: Just have one time.
1: Yep. Okay. Just have one time worldwide.
0: So they do in China.
1: How's it working?
0: I don't think it works great.
1: No, I know, but that's why I said we get to pick first.
0: Yeah. Are you you doing okay? You getting ready for it?
1: Getting ready for that.
0: The time change?
1: Yeah. I don't care anymore. This has ruined my life. They keep saying they're going to fix it. And nobody does.
0: You know why?
1: Because it's the government.
0: Because it works.
1: No,
0: everybody loves it.
1: We don't need it anymore.
0: Everybody loves it.
1: Nobody.
0: Everybody.
1: Shut up.
0: No, you do.
1: Oh, you should be in politics.
0: You do.
1: Now you're just gaslighting me.
0: Yeah, yeah. Because now you're like, it's terrible. But you want it. You like it. Everybody loves it.
1: No.
0: It's awesome.
1: Oh, shut up.
0: Can't wait.
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11: Breaking news. South Dakotans will vote on a ballot measure called Amendment L this November. Amendment L would rewrite the state constitution to weaken citizens' power at the ballot box. It's similar to initiatives that voters already rejected multiple times in recent years, including a resounding defeat in 2022, when more than two-thirds of South Dakotans voted no. Opponents of Amendment L are urging their fellow South Dakotans to vote no again this year, arguing that out-of-state billionaires are once again behind Amendment L, which is a political ploy intentionally designed to weaken voters' control over the future of the state. The result is exactly what the billionaires want: more power for lobbyists and special interests, and less power for everyday South Dakota citizens. South Dakotans who are against Amendment L say, quote, "Our Constitution shouldn't be for sale." This November, vote no on Amendment L. Paid for by L. No.
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0: It's the Chris and Doc Show. Good morning. It is 7:29.
1: I'm going to get you a new chair today because that just totally ruined the drama of that.
0: I think what it
1: just
0: added happened. To it.
1: No. Because we were both trying to be quiet and all you heard was.
0: That was me. That wasn't
1: choking
0: the chair.
1: A goose over there.
0: I have geese in my pants. Just like the dumb dumb of the day.
1: Which you can hear again at approximately 8:45.
0: To be clear, that guy had 10 birds in his pants. I only have two.
1: Well,
0: yeah.
1: His were little, like, you know,
0: house
1: pets. You got geese.
0: They're migrating.
1: Your two to his 10 are way more impressive.
0: I'm bringing them south. We have a deal worked out. Big Country weather.
2: A warm and breezy day today. Our high temperature at 78. Southeasterly wind at 10 to 15 miles per hour. For tonight, breezy south winds will continue. Lows in the mid-60s. Hot weather tomorrow near record territory. High temperature 88. A south wind at 20 to 40 miles per hour. Lower 80s Sunday. From the Storm Center at Kiboland TV, I'm meteorologist Brian Karstens.
3: From the Kello.com News Center, I'm Chuck Beck. Questions about a proposed power line is still raising eyebrows in Brookings. Xcel Energy officials say the power line is part of a multi-billion-dollar energy project. Dual County has a 2,000-foot setback. Grant County has a 1,000-foot setback. While Xcel officials have stated any setback greater than 50 feet would increase the length of the transmission line. Lenox High School is one of the frontrunners in a T-Mobile competition for school upgrades. Lenox High will receive at least $25,000 for being a finalist and will now compete with 9 other schools in the Midwest for the division finalist spot. A Watertown man is dead after a single vehicle crash just outside of town. Authorities say the 46-year-old driver was heading westbound onto Rural Road when his vehicle veered off the road, entered a ditch, and rolled over. The driver was ejected and suffered fatal injuries. The name of the driver has not been released. And from the Kello.com News Studios, I'm Chuck Beck.
4: 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When you have a plumbing or AC emergency this summer, get a hander on it.
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1: Morning. Happy Friday. Clear, 48 now in Sioux Falls, 78 later today. Even warmer into the weekend, 86 or 88 tomorrow. That's what they're saying.
2: What about Sunday?
1: 82.
2: What about Monday?
1: 70.
2: What about Tuesday?
1: 63.
2: Wednesday?
1: 64.
2: Okay.
0: Didn't seem far
1: enough.
0: Well,
1: I'm glad you stopped because I can't go much further than that.
0: Doc Murphy, the top 10 most popular Halloween costumes this year.
1: The top 10 most popular Halloween costumes this year.
0: There's a few surprises in here.
1: Okay.
0: A few things I had to look up.
1: I got you.
0: At number 10, Michael Jackson.
1: Oh, the biopic.
0: Yeah.
1: I'm assuming.
0: Have you seen that yet?
1: No.
0: It's like watching him.
1: I've seen enough clips to realize, that's pretty good.
0: The movie's dumb, but it's fun. It's dumb.
1: That's what you're the one who shared that with me, which is why I haven't watched it.
0: Number 9, Mario.
1: Oh.
0: Yeah.
1: Interesting.
0: As in, it's a me.
1: But if you have to say that, you've got a lame costume.
0: Number 8 is Wednesday Addams.
1: Sure.
0: Number 7 is Aunt Gladys from Weapons.
1: Oh, sure. Amy Madigan's character.
0: Okay.
1: The elderly woman who is creepy as all get out.
0: Number 6, Gru.
1: Oh, from...
0: Minions?
1: Despicable Me.
0: Is it from Despicable Me now, or is he from the Minions?
1: No, the Minions have taken over.
0: Number 5 is He-Man. That's what I go as every day.
1: I have the power!
0: Number 4, Dolly Parton. Number 3, Nikki Freeman from Obsession.
2: I had to look that one up, too.
1: I got
2: to
1: look that one up. Sorry.
0: Number 2 is Pennywise.
1: Oh, no. I had no Obsession. Never mind.
0: Yes, okay.
1: I got that one. Sorry.
0: All right.
1: The creepy girlfriend who has very severe issues.
0: Number 2 is Pennywise.
1: Uh-huh.
0: And number 1 again for like the third year in a row, K-pop Demon Hunters.
1: Oh, sure.
0: There
1: all
0: you go.
1: Of them? How do you do all of them at once?
0: You got to do that thing like on
1: with the mannequins
0: on
1: the sticks.
0: Yeah.
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2: It is the Chris and Doc Show. It is
0: 8 o'clock exactly. Oh, I nailed it. That was crazy. Did you hear
1: I don't know if that counts.
0: That was perfect. I timed it perfectly.
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1: Where has this been?
0: Listen, we're going up north to go fishing next week. And
1: just the look on my face.
0: It didn't occur to me till today that we had this.
1: Oh, my gosh. Now, to be fair.
0: Yeah.
1: Haven't heard that in a while.
0: Right.
1: But it fits perfectly.
0: I do prefer this one.
1: Well.
0: Lake of the Woods.
1: Right. Better production.
0: Listen, we're going up to Lake of the Woods on Monday.
1: Yep. Monday, Tuesday, Wednesday, and Thursday. We won't be here next week.
0: Yeah.
1: Thanks to Tom Mitchell for filling in. But Verna Idy Marine.
0: And when we're not here.
1: Yeah.
0: It'll be thanks to Tom Mitchell.
1: Good point.
0: Whatever that is.
1: For the extended period of time. We're taking a group of listeners, those mm-hmm. who signed up, and some winners yep. up to Lake of the Woods.
0: You still come with us.
1: North of Baudette. Yeah. There's still room. Last we heard.
0: Danielle said,
1: from,
0: called this week.
1: Ballard's Resort yeah. up north, so.
0: Pro-Cork.
1: Until like, Pro-Cork is their phone number.
0: 1-800-PRO-CORK.
1: So like till 5 o'clock today? Or no, 4 o'clock. I know she's done at 4.
0: Yeah. Oh,
1: so
0: there you go.
1: You can call Danielle until then. And 1-8, is it 800 or 888?
0: It's a good question.
1: I don't remember now.
0: It's Ballard's Resort.
1: Oh, it's not on there anymore.
0: Not on
1: never
0: there.
1: Never mind.
0: But listen.
1: Just Google Ballard's Resort. Call them and tell them I want the Chris and Doc deal.
0: Yeah. We're going up there Monday. We go fishing Tuesday and Wednesday.
1: Right.
0: And I was
1: guided walleye fishing, yep. Perfect time of year. I think the weather is supposed to be nice. I checked it yesterday.
0: 48, 50.
1: Yeah. Not bad.
0: I like that.
1: It's good fish biting weather. Everything's taken care of.
0: I'm
1: all
0: not
1: your lodging.
0: Any fish.
1: Your that's not what I meant.
0: Okay.
1: Your lodging, your meals, the guided walleye fishing, the boat. It's all in there.
0: I am a little worried about that.
1: Your equipment, your bait, your yeah. tackle, everything.
0: I'm a little worried about that.
1: About what?
0: All meals are included.
1: Yes.
0: And I bet they're going to go, look, here's some fresh walleye. And
1: yeah.
0: I'm
1: going
0: to go,
1: There are other options.
0: I'm full.
1: Like lunch?
0: Yeah.
1: On the boat?
0: Uh-huh.
1: You can choose. If you catch what? Fish in the morning, you go shoreside and they grill it up for you right there. They cook it on the shore and you eat it. Or you can have a sandwich.
0: Are you serious?
1: Yeah.
0: Sounds awesome.
1: That's what it said.
0: Except for... I don't want that.
1: Fresh walleye right
0: sounds,
1: out of the lake?
0: Yeah.
1: Oh, yeah. You
0: it
1: don't
0: sounds
1: like,
0: delicious. It sounds like it'd be... I'll say this. It sounds like if you want that, mm-hmm. it's the
1: it's
0: best.
1: It's fantastic.
0: Yeah. I just don't know.
1: I'm just going to sit on the boat and eat it raw. Like sushi or
0: just
1: sashimi.
0: Tear into it. Here we go.
1: I don't even cut
0: Give
1: it
0: me
1: open.
0: That.
1: Bones and all.
0: Get a hook.
1: That's how you get your own spot on the boat.
0: We don't want to go out with Doc tomorrow. It was too violent.
4: Here's your forecast update for the Sioux Falls area. A warm afternoon, a little breezy, a south wind 10 to 15. High temperature, though, it's 78 degrees. Looking at partly cloudy skies tonight, low in the mid-60s. South wind 15 to 25. More wind tomorrow near record territory with highs in the upper 80s. That's your weather update. From the Storm Center at Kendallland TV, I'm meteorologist Brian Karstens.
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6: From the Kello.com News Center, I'm Chuck Beck. Day two of the South Dakota tax break on diesel fuel brought some clarification. The State Revenue Department says it only applies to farm producers who have a valid exemption certificate that allows them to use the tax-exempt red-dyed diesel fuel for on-road purposes. Usually, the fuel is normally limited to off-road field use. South Dakota's six public universities are giving students a break on application fees through the end of next month. The free application period gives them a good chance to explore their options and apply to the universities that may be a good fit. A Sioux Falls woman faces 20 years in federal prison for selling a fatal dose of fentanyl. 29-year-old Reagan Lear pleaded guilty in July and was sentenced earlier this week. She sold a tenth of a gram of fentanyl powder to Creighton Coles. Police attempted life-saving efforts but were ultimately unsuccessful. And from the Kello.com News Center, I'm Chuck Beck.
1: Good morning. 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
0: 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Did you forget?
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1: 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What is it?

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0: 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It's the Chris and Doc Show.
1: 49 now. 78 the high later today. Even warmer for tomorrow.
0: I pulled up the thing you were talking about.
1: Oh, the Amazon thing?
0: Uh-huh.
1: There's a new story out this morning that explains how Amazon... Well, you know this if you're an Amazon shopper on the regular.
0: Mm-hmm.
1: The more you buy or the more you browse or the more you put in your cart, they build a profile for you with the information that they've learned about you with what you look at on their website.
0: And now they make it easy to get.
1: Now there's a way to go find out what they know about you. And I was reading this thing online that says some people are a little surprised when they look into what Amazon is basing your suggestions on. Such as the lady who found out in hers that it says she has a flat butt.
0: Yeah.
1: That was one of the... And then she said, she posted the screenshot of the Amazon site and said, okay, they're not wrong.
0: But still.
1: Why put that out there?
0: So I went and got mine.
1: Yeah.
0: Is
1: it pretty accurate?
0: It's pretty crazy.
1: You haven't told me anything yet.
0: Prefers ground coffee products. Oh. That seems pretty normal,
1: other than
0: right?
1: Coffee, what other ground coffee products?
0: Well, versus, I assume, whole beans?
1: No, but why don't they just say ground coffee?
0: Oh,
1: ground coffee products.
0: Sure, because I have different. Because I'm
1: oh, you're a fancy coffee man.
0: Yeah, yeah. let's see. Bakes often.
1: Yeah.
0: Usually gluten free.
1: Oh, that is true.
0: Uh huh. Reads regularly, consistently, and often.
1: Yeah, yeah. True.
0: Let's see. Plays drums.
1: True. wow. So far, so good.
0: So far, so good.
1: Any red flags?
0: Real chubbo. What? Why does it?
1: That's how it phrased it?
0: No,
1: that's kind of mean.
0: No, that part's true, though.
1: Real chubbo.
0: Lives in Laverne.
1: Well, yeah, duh.
0: Drives a Honda.
1: Yeah.
0: Where's the one that I saw? Prefers solar-powered lighting solutions outdoors. Has built a premium audio system for outdoors.
1: That's true.
0: That's true.
1: They know.
0: Collects instruments. Yeah.
1: Yes.
0: Uh-huh. So, yeah.
1: But nothing that's unusual or judgmental.
0: Just the chubbo part. I didn't think that was necessary.
1: Uh-huh. Now, that's not what I said. Is it true?
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2: Oh, show's almost over.
0: I know.
2: Then we're going fishing.
0: Yeah.
1: Clearing 49 now in Sioux Falls. High later today of 78. Going to be warm into the weekend. Looking at a high. Well, you know what? We will get to the details after.
0: Oh, it's like a surprise. It's like little Easter egg.
1: It's after Ryan Kelly's entertainment update.
3: New movies this weekend. The Social Reckoning, Other Mommy, and Angel and the Bad Man. Jumping to the small screen, HBO developing a Crazy Rich Asian series featuring the original cast from the movie. And Netflix has picked up a Bridgerton prequel about Lady Violet. Hudson Westbrook has split with Stormy Goldsmith. And finally, Lainey Wilson just dropped a new single at midnight called Kinda Love It. It's about married life. She co-wrote it with John Mayer, who also plays guitar on it. Your entertainment updates. I'm Ryan Kelly.
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6: A warm and breezy day today. Our high temperature at 78. Southeasterly wind at 10 to 15 miles per hour. For tonight, breezy south winds will continue. Lows in the mid-60s. Hot weather tomorrow near record territory. High temperature 88. A south wind at 20 to 40 miles per hour. Lower 80s Sunday. From the Storm Center at Kiboland TV, I'm meteorologist Brian Karstens.
7: From the Kel.com News Center, I'm Chuck Beck. Questions about a proposed power line is still raising eyebrows in Brookings. Xcel Energy officials say the power line is part of a multi-billion dollar energy project. Currently, Douhul County has a 2,000-foot setback and Grant County has a 1,000-foot setback. While Xcel officials have stated any setback greater than 50 feet would increase the length of the transmission line. Day two of the South Dakota tax break on diesel fuel brought forth some clarification. The State Revenue Department says it only applies to farm producers who have a valid exemption certificate that allows them to use the tax-exempt red-dyed diesel fuel for on-road purposes. Lenox High School is one of the front-runners in a T-Mobile competition for school upgrades. Lenox High will at least get $25,000 for being a finalist and now will compete with nine other schools in the Midwest for a division finalist spot. And from the Kello.com News Center, I'm Chuck Beck.
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1: 49, sunshine in Sioux Falls, 78 the high. Later today, even warmer into the weekend. 88 possible for tomorrow.
0: Some serious fire danger out there this weekend.
1: We actually got word from the National Weather Service saying, hey, don't be dumb.
0: Don't be dumb.
1: It's going to be dry and windy.
0: First of all, be careful.
1: Right.
0: But mostly, don't be dumb.
1: Two can be exclusive and mutually beneficial.
0: And if you're careful and, you know, I mean, stuff can still happen. But if you're dumb, it's more likely to happen.
1: Right.
0: You know?
1: And if it's dumb, we blame you.
0: Right. Right. Yeah. So
1: you know what I mean?
0: Mostly, that's pretty good advice every day. Don't be dumb.
1: In all aspects.
0: No. It's not always easy to not be dumb.
1: Why are you pointing at me?
0: I'm not. I'm just looking at you.
1: You're literally pointing at me.
0: I'm literally pointing at you. Doc's Dumb Dumb of the Day is coming up next, but first...
1: We are gone.
0: We will not be here. We will be fishing. We'll be here, sort of.
1: Our plan is to check in from Lake of the Woods next week. Tom Mitchell will be filling in on the show.
0: Our plan is to check in just enough to make it seem like we're checking in.
1: Right.
0: And like they're, no, they were up there and they still did their job.
1: We will be up during the show.
0: Right. We want to do it just enough that
1: that we don't have to take PTO.
0: Plausible. Yeah. We're going up to Ballard's Resort. You can go with us still.
1: There's still time to sign up.
0: You have today.
1: If you suddenly find, maybe you get fired today and you got nothing going on next week.
0: Yeah.
1: You can come along for this discounted trip with Ballard's Resort, thanks to Vern Eide Marine.
0: Talk to Danielle this week. We're like, can we still sign up? She goes, we got boats, man. Yeah. We got extra boats.
1: It's a, I want to say all-inclusive, but it's not all-inclusive. Here's why. Everything important is included. Your lodging, your meals, the boat, the guided walleye fishing, your all your equipment, rod, reel, tackle, bait, and the cleaning. They take care of everything. The only thing you're responsible for is not necessary because they're tips. I mean, you can be a jerk and not tip anybody.
0: Yeah, don't do that, though.
1: Or your drinks. With us. And the more I drink, the more I tip. Just saying.
0: And all you need, you just need your fishing license.
1: Yep.
0: That, just go,
1: and
0: come
1: a
0: on.
1: Cooler to bring back the fish you catch. So
0: 1-800-PRO-CORK is the number if you want to get involved. You can call them right now.
1: Sure. I'm assuming they're open this early in the morning.
0: 800-PRO-CORK.
1: Uh-huh.
0: I don't know. I'm going to find out about if they got that number or just got that number. I'm sure they tried for
1: they
0: it.
1: Had
0: right?
1: to, like they had to pay extra.
0: They
1: to
0: went
1: get...
0: for other things and went, we can do that one. So PRO-CORK. PRO-CORK.
1: PRO-CORK. Now
0: Pro
1: those translate to numbers.
0: Cork. PRO-CORK. PRO-CORK. PRO-CORK.
1: It's
0: going to be me
1: on
0: the boat.
1: Why do you think it's going to change?
0: You know what I'm excited about?
1: Yes.
0: Is that she said that not too long ago, they were going a lot further out to fish. And now.
1: Right, because they have to get to the cold water.
0: Now it's coming in, so it's just a couple miles out. That's pretty cool. I like shoreline when I fish.
1: Do you?
0: I like to look at it. Yeah. Even if I'm not fishing.
1: I get you.
0: I like to fish along shore mostly from a boat.
1: Uh-huh. I understand.
0: Even if I'm not fishing along the shoreline, I like to see the shoreline.
1: Close enough to... Yeah. I gotcha.
0: I'll say something else. This is controversial.
1: Mm-hmm.
0: I like shoreline with trees more than I like the shorelines around here.
1: Well, there's shoreline with trees around here, but I get you.
0: Yeah, not, yeah, we've not taken, like...
1: I know.
0: Yeah, you know.
1: You want natural shorelines, not developed shorelines.
0: Yeah.
1: I gotcha.
0: Unless it's a canal. You ever fish
1: you have
0: along?
1: A lot of specificity when it comes to your fishing spots.
0: You ever fish along a dug canal with houses on the side?
1: Yes.
0: It's great.
1: I feel like
0: it.
1: I'm Peeping Tom.
0: Well, that's what the fishing's for. It's to disguise that.
1: No.
0: Because that's why,
1: That's your cover?
0: Yeah.
1: All right, let's move on. This is terrible.
0: 1-800-PRO-CORK will be up there. We'd love for you to come with us. Come on. Just come fishing.
1: There's room. There's room at the lodge. There's room at the boats.
0: Let's go fishing. Come on.
1: You know you want to. The weather's going to be nice even.
0: Let's go. Come on. Let's go.
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0: It's time to meet Doc's Dumb Dumb of the Day.
1: Thank you, Chris. Today's Dumb Dumb comes from Miami, Florida. Alberto Castillo flew into Miami International Airport Sunday.
0: Okay.
1: Well, let's just start with this. Alberto had a few things in his possession that he had failed to declare.
0: Uh-oh.
1: And he didn't hide it very well.
0: Uh-oh.
1: As soon as he got off the plane, customs officers noticed Alberto had an unexplainable bulge at his waist. That got their attention, as unexplainable bulges will do. So they invited him over for the dreaded pat-down. I'd say guess what they found, but that might take a while. So I'm just going to tell you. Birds. 10 of them. 10 live birds,
0: huh,
1: tucked in 6 plastic containers and sewn into Alberto's underwear.
0: Huh.
1: Alberto has now been charged with smuggling.
0: Sure.
1: 8 yellow-faced grass quits.
0: Oh.
1: And 2 blue grosbeaks.
0: Oh, no.
1: Safely tucked away in his unmentionables.
0: I'm not going to get my grosbeak this weekend.
1: Sorry, pal. He said the birds were for his personal use.
0: Sure.
1: What does that mean? Authorities told him it doesn't matter what they're for. You can't bring birds into the U.S. from Cuba in your underwear.
0: Right.
1: Or anywhere else, for that matter. I do have a question. Don't birds need air? I know the flight from Cuba to Miami is relatively short, mm-hmm. but those poor birds. 1 minute they're flying free in the air over Cuba. The next thing you know, they're stuffed in some guy's underwear. With no air. Well, there was air. But it was underwear air.
0: Right.
1: Alberto, let the birds go. You are Doc's dum-dum of the day.
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0: Big Country, 92.5, KTWB, Love and Life Again. That's Ella Langley. She was just at Red Rocks, and I'm hoping there was intention to turn that Red Rocks performance into a live album. I really hope so. If you're a music connoisseur, Red Rocks in Colorado is one of the most iconic places that a musician can play. Well, happy Friday. I've got one more pair of tickets this week up for grabs to see Sugarland next Tuesday night in Sioux City at Tyson Event Center. Your keyword is Nashville. 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

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Lainey Wilson dropped a new song at midnight. It's called Kinda Love It. It's about being married. 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

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We're looking at temps close to 90.

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And speaking of being singled up, it's Splitsville for this guy and Stormy Goldsmith. 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Happy Friday.

0: Big Country, 92.5, KTWB, that's Painted You Pretty from Hudson Westbrook. Hi there, happy Friday. My name is Ryan, and coming up Tuesday night, Tyson Event Center in Sioux City, Sugarland is going to perform. We've been giving away tickets all week long, and we're down to our final pair. You can win them right now. Text me. The keyword is Nashville. Text Nashville to 605-274-9250. 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Good luck. I sleep
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11: Here's your forecast update for the Sioux Falls area. A warm afternoon, a little breezy, a south wind 10 to 15. High temperature, though, it's 78 degrees. Looking at partly cloudy skies tonight, low in the mid-60s. South wind 15 to 25. More wind tomorrow near record territory with highs in the upper 80s. That's your weather update from the Storm Center at Kettleland TV. I'm meteorologist Brian Karstens.

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Cocoa prices up, which means we may have less chocolate when it comes to trick-or-treating this year. Happy Friday. Sunshine 76 this afternoon. Boots off. 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

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I'll tell you what's in coolers now. After John Morgan, this is Kid Myself on KTWB. 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

0: Big Country, 92.5 KTWB. That's Kid Myself from John Morgan. Happy Friday. What a wild forecast. We're going to be 76 today, near 90 tomorrow. And then on Monday, a high of only 60. It's crazy. Grab that forecast anytime inside our mobile app. It's dessert for your coffee. I love it. It's already out. Little Debbie's Christmas Tree Coffee Creamer is back. It's in coolers at Walmart. 32 ounces, less than $4.50. Coming up next, another long set of commercial-free number one country with Zach Top and Dirk Bentley.
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Big Country 92.5 KTWB, getting you to all the shows you want to see. Zach, top tickets up for grabs again this afternoon with Robbie Owens. He'll be at the Denny coming up next Thursday.

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Big Country 92.5 KTWB. You're ready to text me right after Riley Green. Today's keyword for Sugarland tickets. The concert next Tuesday in Sioux City at Texas Event Center. All right, think as you drunk, Riley.

0: Big Country 92.5 KTWB. Think as you drunk. That's Riley Green. I'm Ryan. Hi. Happy Friday. Hope you're having a great start to the weekend. Gorgeous today, hot tomorrow. I know, a wild forecast. Get ready for it. We'll check it out in just a sec. Sugarland is going to be in Sioux City at Tyson Event Center on Tuesday. And I've got one more final pair of tickets. You can win them by texting the keyword Nashville. N-A-S-H-V-I-L-L-E. Good luck. Text Nashville to 605-274-9250. Tom Mitchell draws our winner today at 2. Check your phone to find out if you win him. Good luck.
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12: Breaking news. South Dakotans will vote on a ballot measure called Amendment L this November. Amendment L would rewrite the state constitution to weaken citizens' power at the ballot box. It's similar to initiatives that voters already rejected multiple times in recent years, including a resounding defeat in 2022, when more than two-thirds of South Dakotans voted no. Opponents of Amendment L are urging their fellow South Dakotans to vote no again this year, arguing that out-of-state billionaires are once again behind Amendment L, which is a political ploy intentionally designed to weaken voters' control over the future of the state. The result is exactly what the billionaires want: more power for lobbyists and special interests, and less power for everyday South Dakota citizens. South Dakotans who are against Amendment L say, quote, "Our Constitution shouldn't be for sale." This November, vote no on Amendment L. Paid for by Elmo.
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14: A warm and breezy day today. Our high temperature at 78. Southeasterly wind at 10 to 15 miles per hour. For tonight, breezy south winds will continue. Lows in the mid-60s. Hot weather tomorrow near record territory. High temperature 88. A south wind at 20 to 40 miles per hour. Lower 80s Sunday. From the Storm Center at Kibbeland TV, I'm meteorologist Brian Karstens.

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Zach Top is going to be at the Denny next Thursday night. Another pair of tickets up for grabs. Win them this afternoon with Robbie Owens. Parker McCollum's Killing Me continues another long set of commercial free number one country.

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Do you love the dirty soda trend? Coke is bringing back their holiday creamy vanilla soda. It'll be out on Monday. You will be able to also get it in a zero sugar option. Now, Luke Bryan.

0: Country, 92.5 KTWB. That's country, and she knows it from Luke Bryan. We hand out a ton of concert tickets. Robbie Owens has tickets to Zach Top next Thursday at the Premier Center. Starting next Monday, Zach Brown Band. Yeah, they're going to be at the Denny October 24th. And right now, today, Tom Mitchell and I are giving away our final pair of tickets to Sugarland. Sugarland is going to be in Sioux City at Tyson Event Center Tuesday. And you could win these tickets right now. Text the keyword Nashville to 605-274-9250. All right, good luck. I'll keep an eye out for your text. Brantley Gilbert gets us back to more country next.
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He's got a bigger role than we thought for Grand Theft Auto 6. 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

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I'm guessing your phone's not too far away. It's a good thing. Grab it. 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

0: Country 92.5 KTWB. That's Chevy Silverado from Bailey Zimmerman. My name is Ryan, and coming up on Tuesday night, we've got Sugar Land, who's going to be at Tyson Event Center in Sioux City. Tom Mitchell and I have been giving away tickets all week long, and we're down to our final pair. And you can win them right now. 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
14: It is going to be another mild afternoon as southeast winds at 10 to 15 miles per hour help our highs get to around 78 degrees. We will also have plenty of sunshine, and for tonight, skies will become clear. Lows are expected to be well above average near 66. From the Killalea Live Doppler HD Storm Center, I'm meteorologist Jalen Borson.

Big Country 92.5 KTWB. Oh, they're up all right because it's Friday. All right. Yes, high five to that. Riley Green Worst Way continues another long set of commercial-free number one country. Thanks for listening.

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Are you ready for today's Sugarland winning keyword for their Tuesday concert in Sioux City? I don't have time to tell you right now, but I'll tell you.

0: Country 92.5, KTWB Sleepless in a Hotel Room. Guy's name is Luke Combs, you know that. My name is Tom Mitchell, you may not know that. Hello! All right, ready? This is our last day at giving away tickets to see Sugarland. They're playing the Tyson Event Center in Sioux City coming up on Tuesday. Yeah! Winning keyword today is Nashville. I don't have to tell you how to spell that, do I? Nashville is the winning keyword. If you text it now to 605-274-9250, you'll be entered to win a pair of Sugarland tickets. Watch your phone at 2. That's when we'll draw the final winner of tickets to Sugarland, Tyson Event Center, with Big Country, KTWB.
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Great weather continues. Tomorrow, a high of 84. 71 in Sioux Falls with Lauren, Elena, and Chase Matthew. 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

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Funny fact, giraffes and mice have the same number of vertebrae in their necks. 7. Giraffes' vertebrae each must be like 3 feet long.

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15: Big Country weather.
16: We are going to have plenty of sunshine for this afternoon, with highs staying above average near 78 degrees and southeast winds at 10 to 15 miles per hour. For tonight, the quiet weather is going to stick around as skies become clear and temperatures cool to a mild low of 66. From the Killoland Live Doppler HD Storm Center, I'm Meteor.

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103, 92.5, KTWB. Hey, have you heard? Robbie Owens is back. Afternoons on KTWB. Check him out this afternoon. He's got Zach Top tickets to give away. Here's Luke Combs.

Big Country 92.5 KTWB. That's Luke Combs, BYU. You want to have some fun this weekend? If you like hockey, you picked the right town to visit or live. Augustana Vikings taking on the Minnesota Duluth hockey team, Midco Arena.

0: 7:07, and then again tomorrow night, 6:07 puck drops. Sioux Falls Stampede, they play tonight. Fargo Force are making the trip down I-29. They'll be at the Denny Sanford Premier Center. Puck drops at 7:05. Yeah, hockey is where it's at in Sioux Falls. And I've got another long set of commercial-free number one KTWB music. Coming up next with Kenny Chesney on Big Country.
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9: Breaking news. South Dakotans will vote on a ballot measure called Amendment L this November. Amendment L would rewrite the state constitution to weaken citizens' power at the ballot box. It's similar to initiatives that voters already rejected multiple times in recent years, including a resounding defeat in 2022, when more than two-thirds of South Dakotans voted no. Opponents of Amendment L are urging their fellow South Dakotans to vote no again this year, arguing that out-of-state billionaires are once again behind Amendment L, which is a political ploy intentionally designed to weaken voters' control over the future of the state. The result is exactly what the billionaires want: more power for lobbyists and special interests, and less power for everyday South Dakota citizens. South Dakotans who are against Amendment L say, quote, "Our Constitution shouldn't be for sale." This November, vote no on Amendment L. Paid for by Elmo.
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It's another warm fall day. We'll take it. 74 the temp. Here's Say So, Dan and Shay on KTWB.

Country 92.5 KTWB. New music from John Morgan, who's written some big hits for Jason Aldean. Now he's writing and singing his own. This is called Kid Myself on KTWB.

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Last shot to win Sugarland tickets there in Sioux City on Tuesday. I've got today's winning keyword next after new music from Corey Kent. I've been

0: Big Country, 92.5, KTWB, Corey Kent. This new song is called Empty Words. My name is Tom Mitchell, and are you ready? If you haven't signed up yet to win tickets to see Sugarland, here's your last shot to enter. The winning keyword for today is Nashville. 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Then you'll be headed to Sioux City Tuesday, Tyson Events Center, to see Sugarland in concert. 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
11: Big Country weather.
6: It is going to be another mild afternoon as southeast winds at 10 to 15 miles per hour help our highs get to around 78 degrees.
12: We will also have plenty of sunshine, and for tonight, skies will become clear. Lows are expected to be well above average near 66. From the Killaland Live Doppler HD Storm Center, I'm meteorologist

0: We've got songs for the party side of you and the chill side of you. 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

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The immortal Robbie Owens has returned. Afternoons at 2 on KTWB, and today he's got tickets you could win to see Zach Top here next week.

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5: 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Let's get it started with Jason Aldean on Big Country.

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1: Hey! Hey, Robbie!
0: Hi, Uncle Melvin.
1: Hey!
0: Yeah.
1: Now that I'm moving in.
0: You are?
1: You didn't know?
0: No, this is the first I've heard of it.
1: I think we talked in depth about this a week ago.
0: I don't think we did, but go ahead.
1: Yeah, we need to put some rules down.
0: Oh, we do, do we?
1: Yes. Rule number A. No walking around naked after a shower.
0: You know, you can't do that either, Uncle Melvin.
1: Well, fine. I don't shower.
0: Oh, man, that is
1: Rule number B.
0: Not a good trade-off.
1: The first three shelves of the fridge are mine and for beer.
0: Okay. Where I put my food and drinks.
1: You can have the crispers.
0: Yeah, you've never seen a vegetable in your life.
1: And that butter dish.
0: Okay.
1: Rule number three. If you see a sock on the door...
0: Oh, you have a lady friend over.
1: No. It means I'm out of socks and you need to do laundry.
0: Okay, great.
1: And finally, rule number D. Rent is due by the first of the month.
0: Uncle Melvin, because you're living with me, you have to also pay rent.
1: Huh?
0: Yes, you can't just live there for free.
1: Well, who do you think is paying for all the three shelves of beer?
0: Okay.
1: Hey.
0: Right. Yes.
1: I gotta go.
0: No, too so soon?
1: I gotta go Wang Chung the house.
0: Don't you mean Feng Shui?
1: No, thanks. I don't like Thai food. Everybody Feng Shui tonight.
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It's the Robbie Owens Show. Time now to debut a brand new game and up for grabs my last pair of tickets to see Zach Top next Thursday night at the Denny Sanford Premier Center with special guest Marty Stewart. Your phone number to get in on this fun, 605-274-9250. Going to start with call number 8 and go from there. Real or fake American town is the game. I'm going to give you the name of 5 American towns. You tell me if they're real or not real. You get 3 out of 5 right. You're going to see Zach Top. 605-274-9250. We're starting with call number 8. Good luck.

0: man that's going to be at the Denny Sanford Premier Center next Thursday, October 15th. It's Zach Toppy on the Robbie Owens Show on Big Country 92.5 KTWB. Debuting a brand new game. It's called Real or Fake American Town. And we're looking for caller number 8, and that would be you. Hi, Big Country. Who's this?
1: Kenzie.
0: Kenzie, where are you calling from?
1: Hartley, Iowa.
0: Are you ready to play Real or Fake American Town for tickets to Zach Top?
1: Yep.
0: All right. I've got the name of 5 towns. You tell me if they're real or they're not real. You get 3 out of 5. You're going to the show, Kenzie. Are you ready?
1: Okay.
0: All right. Here we go. You're making this game sound way harder than it is. I'll even prove it to you, all right? Real or fake American town number 1, the town of Buttsville. Is that real or fake?
1: Fake.
0: Believe it or not, that is a real town in New Jersey.
1: Oh, no.
0: All right. Now you got to get 3 of these next 4 rights to go to the concert. It's okay. How about this one? Real or fake American town number 2, the town of Sticky Toe. Is that real or fake?
1: Fake.
0: That one is fake. See, good job. You got this down. Okay, here we go. Real or fake American U.S. town number 3, Kenzie. Real or fake American town number 3, Flea Town. Is that real or fake?
1: Real.
0: That is a real one. It is in Ohio. You're on a roll now. Okay, Kenzie. Get 1 of these next 2 right, and you're going to see Zach Top. Real or fake American town number 4, the town of Black Eyes. Is that real or fake?
1: That one? Oh, I don't know. We're going to say fake.
0: That is a real one. It's actually in South Dakota, believe it or not. All right.
1: Really?
0: Kenzie, you've made it hard on yourself. It's down this last one. Here we go. Real or fake American town number 5, the town of Stinky Pinky. Is that real or fake?
1: That's fake.
0: I told you this game was easy, Kenzie. Congratulations. You're going to see Zach Top next week at the Denny. Woo!
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16: We are going to have plenty of sunshine for this afternoon, with highs staying above average near 78 degrees and southeast winds at 10 to 15 miles per hour. For tonight, the quiet weather is going to stick around as skies become clear and temperatures cool to a mild low of 66. From the Kelloland Live Doppler HD Storm Center, I'm meteorologist Jalen Borsett.

0: ATWB on the way. Hillbilly action news, the only news you're going to need for the rest of the weekend. And I've got country apple orchard passes for you to win before 5 right now. Cody Johnson.
1: He's a ranch hand in a pinch, man. 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

0: News can be so depressing. And then you doom scroll on social media and it gets even worse. So you need some uplifting news by a couple of news reporters, and I use that term very, very loosely, who just want to make you smile with their stories. Welcome to Hillbilly Action News.
1: I'm your host, Ness Garnett. Hey, alongside Bucky Beartap. Hey, Buck.
0: Well, I'll be a monkey's uncle.
1: You is?
0: Well, I was adopted.
1: Uh-huh. Our top story. Two fellas got pulled over last weekend on account that they was driving a couch down a busy road in North Carolina. Cops determined the couch was not straight.

0: Illegal.
1: Let me guess. Illegal exhaust.
0: Weren't no exhaust, just two electric scooters and a couch straddling the scooters.
1: Were they arrested?
0: Nope, but a strip search of the couch revealed 79 cents in change, two car keys, and three tasty Skittles.
1: A dad was goofing around with his son in the garden when he accidentally got kicked in the tater tots. But it may saved his life.
0: How's that?
1: Because after a week of pain, he went to the doctor and found out he had them dangly boo-boo cancer. You know, Ned, my doctor does the exact same tests on my tater tots just because I keep stealing them their tongue depressors for my experiments.
0: And what experiment's that?
1: You know, Ned, I can't give away all my secrets. 'Tis the scientist's code. But I will give you a couple of hints. Gorilla glue, stolen tongue depressors, and a cheap hillbilly way of making your entire body baby butt smooth.
0: Sign me up for two.
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Lots to do in the sewer part this weekend, especially if you want to get in the Halloween mood. Spooktacular Masquerade Dance is happening tonight at the El Riad Shrine. Stampede Hockey is happening. Oh, I'm sorry, that's tomorrow. Sorry about that. Also, Stampede Hockey tonight. No, that is tonight. I was right. The Spectacular Masquerade Dance on the 9th. That's today. I gotta get a calendar. You

0: Bobby Owen Show. Time to hit you now with your hot damn fun fact of the day. And we've been lied to our entire lives because despite reports of bullets ricocheting off armadillos, armadillos are not bulletproof. Their shells are made of bony plates that grow into their skin. It's more like a hard-shelled suitcase than a bulletproof vest. So there you go. If somebody tells you that armadillos are bulletproof, you tell them that, hey, moron, no, they're not.
1: It's the Robbie Owen Show.
0: Nailed it! Wow! Okay, I'm done.
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13: Big Country weather.
14: It is going to be another mild afternoon as southeast winds at 10 to 15 miles per hour help our highs get to around 78 degrees. We will also have plenty of sunshine, and for tonight, skies will become clear. Lows are expected to be well above average near 66. From the Killaland Live Doppler HD Storm Center, I'm meteorologist Jalen Borsen.

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Stick around because before 5 o'clock, I have got a family four-pack of passes for you to win to the Country Apple Orchard. All you have to do is survive the Hall of Screams. That's on the way. Here's Jason Aldean.

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And damn, babe.

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The reviews are in for the iPhone 18. If you're thinking about getting one, I'll tell you all about that coming up next. Here's Ella Langley on Big Country 92.5.

0: Bobby Owens Show. The latest iPhone has been out for a few weeks, the iPhone 18, and people are losing their minds about how awesome it is and, in fact, maybe getting a little bit too obsessed with it.
1: The iPhone 18 is out and the reviews are glowing. Your kids say they've never seen you ignore them for something so sleek. Your spouse says if you're going to blow the weekend checking fantasy football stats on a phone, this is the one. The guy stuck behind you in traffic says, even though the light turned green, he'd miss it too if he had that to look at while driving. The bags under your eyes say they're actually bigger than when you were hooked on speed during your college wrestling days. And your toilet says, never in its life have you dropped something so beautiful into it. The iPhone 18. So technologically advanced, it doesn't just add to your life, it erases it.
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Big Country 92.5 KTWB, the Fall Festival, the Country Apple Orchard in Harrisburg is in full effect. So many fun things to do there. And I have got a family four-pack of passes for you to win coming up in three songs. Here's Blake Shelton on Big Country 92.5.

Seems like some companies always have a hand in your pocket, but not us. Anywhere you go, get instant music free with the push of a button.

podcast at the Country Apple Orchard. But in order to do that, you have to survive the Hall of Screams. That's right. It's the Hall of Screams. Very simple game. 605-274-9250 is your number. You pick a number from 1 to 10. If there's a scream behind that door, you're probably dead. You don't win. But if you survive the Hall of Screams, my family four-pack to the Country Apple Orchard and their fall festival is yours. 605-274-9250. Here we go.

0: Big Country 92.5 KTWB. It's the Robbie Owens Show. The Fall Festival in full swing at the Country Apple Orchard. Some amazing things you can do. So amazing. They're right here. A full list of them. Apple Cannon Range was absolutely awesome. Grain cart basketball, giant ring toss, cornhole, food trucks, tractor rides, pumpkin patch, funny farm, petting zoo, and so much more. We're playing the Hall of Screams. That's right. Can you survive it? All you have to do is pick a number from 1 to 10. If there's a scream behind it, you lose. If there's not, you win. Just that simple. 605-274-9250. Hi, Big Country. Who's this?
1: Rhett.
0: Rhett, give me a number from 1 to 10.
1: 6.
0: Ah! Sorry, bud. Hi, Big Country. Who's this?
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0: Kathy, give me a number from 1 to 10.
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1: I'm alive!
0: Kathy, congratulations. You won a family 4 backup pass at the Country Apple Orchard.
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18: Clear and warm overnight. Our low 66.
1: which is actually above our normal high for this time of year. Then tomorrow, sunny, windy, and near record warmth. Our high 87, a south wind 20 to 35 miles an hour. On Sunday, south winds diminishing a bit. Still warm, partly cloudy, 85. From the Storm Center, KLOL-AM TV, I'm Jay Trobeck.

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To start your weekend off on a high note is Luke Bryan featuring Luke Combs. That is the new one I'm going to play for you at 6 o'clock here on the Robbie Owens Show. In the meantime, speaking of new music, it's John

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Country 92.5 KTWB. You have made it through another work week, or maybe you're going into work right now. Either way, gonna start your night off with a laugh with your 515 funny after John Morgan's latest. 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

0: To Jade, who checked in, listening on her drive home, her and her man celebrating 10 years together. Great dude, great gal, great kids. They're perfect for each other. Time now for your 5:15 fun here on the Robbie Owens Show. And today's comedian is the birthday boy. He turns 50 today. It's Nick Swardson.
1: I don't drink and drive. That's one thing I don't do. I mean, I hate being the sober cab. It's the worst. I rarely do it. But the worst is being the sober cab. And everyone in your car is pissed, and you have to go through a fast food drive-through and get everybody food. Because you're in control. You're at the speaker. You gotta navigate all these idiots in your car. You're like, Mark, what do you want? What's that, Vietnamese? What did you just say? I don't even know what that is. Let's pick a meal number. What meal number do you want?
2: 94.
1: They don't have a 94. They don't go that high. They've never gone that high. There's never going to be a meal number 94. Steve, what do you want?

0: wedding cake? No, they don't have wedding cake. Nobody has wedding cake. You physically can't eat a whole wedding cake. And then there's always the guy that ruins it, who's like beyond blacked out. You're like, Gary, what do you want? And he like leans in the microphone like, yo, what's up? Can I get some Okay. Nobody gets food. Nobody gets food.
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92.5 KTWB. Lots to do in the Sioux Empire when it comes to Halloween festivities. And speaking of Halloween, if you love drinking and carving pumpkins, I got some good news for you coming up in 5 minutes. Here's Brooks and Dunn. It's Ain't Nothing About You on Big Country.

weekend. 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

0: Big Country 92.5 KTWB. So unprepared. Where is the music I'm looking for? There it is. It's the Robbie Owens Show. Friday evening. Hope you got big plans this weekend. Maybe, just maybe, you're a little early, but you could be carving pumpkins. But everybody knows that pumpkin carving is much more fun when you're hammered drunk. Am I right?
1: I'm right.
0: And that is why there is a brand new service that makes drinking and carving even easier.
2: Hey, drunk, lazy suburban moms. Tired of having to decorate the house for Halloween all alone? Even worse, tired of having to do it with your pesky kids? Wouldn't you rather be drinking? Well, now you can have your alcohol delivered to your house and get your home decorated for Halloween all in one with Drunk-O-Lantern. With Drunk-O-Lantern, you don't have to worry about a poorly carved lantern because you're so drunk off your... You're not in control of your faculties. When some kid walks up and says, "Hey lady, what does Schlazer Shriven mean carved in your pumpkin?" You just tell him,
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10: Breaking news. South Dakotans will vote on a ballot measure called Amendment L this November. Amendment L would rewrite the state constitution to weaken citizens' power at the ballot box. It's similar to initiatives that voters already rejected multiple times in recent years, including a resounding defeat in 2022, when more than two-thirds of South Dakotans voted no. Opponents of Amendment L are urging their fellow South Dakotans to vote no again this year, arguing that out-of-state billionaires are once again behind Amendment L, which is a political ploy intentionally designed to weaken voters' control over the future of the state. The result is exactly what the billionaires want: more power for lobbyists and special interests, and less power for everyday South Dakota citizens. South Dakotans who are against Amendment L say, quote, "Our Constitution shouldn't be for sale." This November, vote no on Amendment L. Paid for by El No.
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13: Skies will stay clear tonight, and it's going to be extremely mild. Our low 66, which is above our normal high for this time of year. Tomorrow, sunny, windy, 87. That's a near record high, but we'll have a south wind 20 to 35 miles an hour. On Sunday, partly cloudy, south breeze not as strong, high of 85. From the Storm Center, Keller Land TV, I'm Jay Trobeck.

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It's coming up, and it's Luke Bryan featuring Luke Combs, two powerhouses. A fun song to get your weekend start off on a high note. That's coming up at 6. Here's Parker McCollum. It's Killing Me on the Robbie Owens Show on Big Country 92.5 KTWB on a Friday.

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0: Friday. You know what that means? That means you need to be updated on the most important news happening right now in America, and I got just the guys to deliver it to you. Welcome to Hillbilly Action News.
1: I'm your host, Ness Garnett. Hey, alongside Bucket Beartap. Hey, Buck.
0: Well, I'll be a monkey's uncle.
1: You is?
0: Well, I was adopted.
1: Uh-huh. Our top story. Two fellas got pulled over last weekend on account of they was driving a couch down a busy road in North Carolina. Cops determined the couch was not street legal.
0: Let me guess, illegal exhaust.
1: Weren't no exhaust, just two electric scooters and a couch straddling the scooters.
0: Were they arrested?
1: Nope, but a strip search of the couch revealed 79 cents in change, two car keys, and three tasty Skittles.
0: A dad was goofing around with his son in the garden when he accidentally got kicked in the tater tots. But it may save his life.
1: How's that?
0: Because after a week of pain, he went to the doctor and found out he had them dangly boo-boo cancer. You know, Ned, my doctor does the exact same tests on my tater tots just because I keep stealing them their tongue depressors for my experiments.
1: And what experiment's that?
0: You know, Ned, I can't give away all my secrets. 'Tis the scientist's code. But I will give you a couple of hints. Gorilla glue, stolen tongue depressors, and a cheap hillbilly way of making your entire body baby butt smooth.
1: Sign me up for two.
0: My first sale!
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16: Clear and warm overnight. Our low 66, which is actually above our normal high for this time of year. Then tomorrow, sunny, windy, and near record warmth. Our high 87, a south wind 20 to 35 miles an hour. On Sunday, south winds diminishing a bit. Still warm, partly cloudy, 85. From the Storm Center, Keller Land TV, I'm Jay Trobeck. Super.

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That is a wrap for the Robbie Owens Show for the week. I'll catch you back here Monday afternoon at 2 o'clock. Stick around for Julia Kay. She'll keep you entertained and having fun all the way until midnight. Here's Luke Bryan on Big Country 92.5.

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